But I was cool. I went to the crap table, loaded down with all of my loot. And I waited around until it was my turn to shoot. I bet it all down, and when the dice rolled dead, this is what I said. What did you say, dealer? I lost all my money because I threw a crap. Oh, no! Oh, why did I do that? I should have invested in AT&T. Oh, why? But I was cool. I knew that she was the only one that I had to thank. So I got my gun and I fired it, point blank. The bullet whistled right by that ugly woman's head and killed my French poodle dead.

0: Studio elektronischer Musik wie Artiscut mit Jérôme Nettinger. You know, the first time I learned two sentences in German was with my grandfather, who was at one moment during the war prisoner in Germany. But he has two sentences. One was Haben Sie Kartoffeln zu essen? And the other one was, I really love it, Fräulein, wollen Sie mit mir spazieren gehen? It was incredible.
1: Jérôme Nettinger brachte auch ältere Stücke mit ins Studio, die er nun kommentiert.
0: So yes, I'm working in different field, but always with electroacoustic device. So the first thing I bring, it's an old piece which was made in 2000 in Vienna. It's a piece with Lionel Marchetti, a very good friend of me. We work together since 93. Lionel is a composer of music concrète. It's also someone who do live improvisation with tape recorders and I, or also with some feedback stuff. And with Lionel in 2000, we were invited in Vienna to do a sound installation. It was the first time we were doing this. And we were working for this with Peter Morens, a visual artist and poet from Belgium. And in fact, we did a lot of things during this week. And at the end, the idea was to do a piece for the radio. So we can have an extract of this piece, which is called Memory Machine. And all the sound are coming from the installation we did. We record them and then we make some editing and bring also some other sound. So it's between a composition and installation.
1: Das Stück 28 Memory Machine ist im Jahr 2000 zusammen mit Lionel Marchetti und Peter Morens entstanden.

0: That's what I did before already with this thing. It might be an interesting point. 73 is expliquer le fait fait. Expliquer.
1: 72 is to explain the artifact, the thought, the emotion.

0: So, L'épaisseur de la nuit, my composition, which is part of a piece called Filarium, made with Michel Chion and Lionel Marchetti. And more, I am working also with acoustic instrument, one or two tape recorder, and processing live acoustic instrument. And since 2014, I start a collaboration with a composer, saxophone player called Antoine Chessé from Switzerland. And Antoine invited me in 2014 for the first time in London at Café Otto to do a piece with an ensemble called Apartment House. It was a small ensemble of six musicians. He writes the composition for them. And me, I am more free and I have tape recorder and we speak about his idea of the music and I do some processing to respect his idea of the music. And I wanted to play an extract of the first composition where he invited me. It's called Plastic Concrete, and it was in 2014 at Café Otto with these people from Apartment House.
1: Jetzt folgt ein Beispiel für den Zusammenklang mit akustischen Instrumenten. 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

0: Discorde für Cello und Dispositiv Elektroakustik von Audrey Marie und Jérôme Netanché.
1: The moment where I really start to play with other acoustic instruments was in a project from Anthony Pateras. Anthony Pateras is a piano player, composer from Melbourne in Australia, living now in Berlin. In 2005, I think it was, or 2006, I forget. He had a commission in Baden-Baden for the radio to do an ensemble. And so he invited Clayton Thomas, double bass player, Will Guthrie on drums, Natasha Anderson on recorder and computer. Anthony Pateras was playing piano and synth, and me on tape recorder. And he bring some ideas of composition cell, but with the idea of combining them in different way. And the name of the group, it's a difficult name, it's Simolftalin. It's in fact an element which is part of the invisible ink. So the idea of Anthony was that we start with a composition, but more and more we will play it and more the composition will disappear into the way we play it.
0: Anthony Pateras kam mit einigen Kompositionsideen oder Kompositionszellen, die beim Prozess des Spielens allmählich verschwinden sollten. Darauf spielt bereits der Name des Ensembles an, Thymolphthalein, eine Substanz zur Herstellung von unsichtbarer Tinte. Der Titel des Stückes ist »You cannot escape the 20th century«.

0: Fimolftalin from Anthony Pateras. He invited Clayton Thomas, double bass player, Will Guthrie on drums, Natasha Anderson on recorder and computer, Anthony Pateras piano and synth, and me on tape recorder.
1: Das folgende Stück entstand im Auftrag des Internetradios Dordogne. 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
0: Neani lap kitebwe ebol a magneto kassetabol. So, it's a piece I did in 2015. It was a commission from an internet radio called Radio Dordogne. Dordogne, it's a part of France which is under Bordeaux, beautiful region where you still find some cave with a drawing from prehistoric time. And this radio asked me to do a piece around Dordogne. I didn't have time to go there, so I imagined a story. And the story is that I found a cassette in one cave and I did a piece out of this. This cassette, in fact, was a cassette that my girlfriend did while a trip in Australia with a Walkman. And she recorded different sounds. You can mostly hear the wind in the microphone and some hiss. But it's very mysterious, very strange. So I use part of this sound and I process them. And I process them also with other recording of cassettes. So it's also these layers of sound. Because she is speaking Hungarian, which is a language I really love, but I understand nothing. So the title of the piece is Neani lap kitebve ebol a magneto kassetabol, which in a way means what I said before.

0: Zum Schluss nur noch ein kurzes Stück für ein Tanzensemble, gedacht für eine Aufführung, die in einer Art Würfel stattfand. Er hatte gerade einmal eine Fläche von 5x5 Meter. 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Die Idee war, die Beengtheit aufzugreifen und Raum, Zeit und Klang quasi auszulöschen. 2 Klangwellen wurden kombiniert, das Signalhorn eines Schiffes und die Geräusche eines Motors auf einem Klavierrahmen.
1: Yeah, it's a short piece of 5 minutes I did for a dance company. It was a project very interesting to do it in a small place. It was like a cube of 5 meters by 5 meters. And inside this cube, there was enough place for 1 or 2 dancers, and there was like 10 or 15 people maximum, and 4 speakers for composition. And so the idea of this was to play with this very close relation with the audience and also with space for the dancer. So this piece, I did it with really the idea of space, of extinction of time and sound. And I work mostly with 2 sound sources. One was recorded in Canada in a boat, where a very good friend called Jean-François Laporte was working an incredible huge sound, especially in this empty boat. So I did a recording of this. And this I mixed it with a recording I did at home with a piano frame and some motor on it. It's in a way very simple, but I'm quite happy with this. It works, and there is really an idea of infinity of space which appears in the piece. The name of the piece is Un Temps, One Time, made for a dance company from Nancy, and it was made in 2007.

at at at at at at at at at at at at at at at at at at at at at at at at at at at at at at at at at at at at at at at at at at at at at at at at at at at at at at Amida, Amida, Amida, Amida, Amida, Amida, Amida, Amida, Amida, Amida, Ada, ada, na, namu, nta, utu, mida, butsu, astu, butsu, ta ta ta, ma, i,